His lady said, I don't know, how can you be so sure? I mean, some things seem

And I said, where have you been living? I mean, they're selling death in the streets.

somebody that just loves to learn. And another child grows up to be somebody you just love to burn.

low. Nobody wants to be left out. Uh-huh. You can't leave, cause your heart is there. But you can't stay, cause you've been somewhere else. You can't cry, cause you look for